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The time is 7 a.m. This is Radio Lesotho. Good morning, and the news is read by Bulensello. The government, through the Competitiveness and Financial Inclusion CAFI, has launched a Climate Resilience and Preparedness Support Facility to help micro, small and medium enterprises withstand the growing impact of climate change while protecting jobs and livelihoods. The Minister of Trade, Industry and Business Development, Honorable Motlatsi Maqalepo, said the facility will protect businesses and jobs they create by enabling businesses to invest in measures to reduce the impact of climate change. He further said the facility will help enterprises safeguard their investments, remain operational and become more resilient, noting that the program will finance up to 80% of the cost of approved climate resilience investments. The Minister of Environment and Forestry, Honorable Thabo Mofosi, said Lesotho has the potential to produce enough quality livestock and meat for Basotho and neighboring countries if rangelands are properly managed. Honorable Mofosi said this during the International Year of Pastoralists celebrated at Naka Naka in Butabute, where Director of Rangelands Management, Mrs. Madipolo Hai, said the ministry has decided to commemorate the International Year of Pastoralists by recognizing the vital contribution of pastoralists and educating them on the sustainable rangelands management. Butabute Rangelands Officer Mr. Gauta Ramatutu said the day is dedicated to recognizing pastoralists and highlighting their valuable contribution to the society, as they are often discriminated due to the nature of their job. He appreciated the important role they play in sustaining livelihoods and the country's livestock industry. The permanent secretary in the Ministry of Defense and National Security, Mr. Mpopo Tswele, says plans are underway to upgrade the military base at Hapete in Kuting. Mr. Tswele said this during the inspection of the military base, stating that they will convene with the management of the ministries to discuss the funds that will be used to ensure that the military base are renovated. He further pledged that with the current budget, they will address all necessary repairs, saying the members of the Lesotho Defense Force deserve a decent, presentable uniforms and a conducive working environment. Meanwhile, on behalf of the Lesotho Defense Force Commander, Lieutenant Colonel Bigetsi Sofonane said they are faced with lack of potable water and delays in resupply of the food. He added that despite these challenges, the oath to protect the country and its people has kept them in the military base, and they will work tirelessly even under difficult conditions. The Christian Council of Lesotho CCL will hold a prayer fund walk as part of celebration of His Majesty King Letsie III's birthday within Matsieng area today. CCL Peace Building volunteer Mrs. Mamuso Hlabana said the purpose of the prayer fund walk is to create unity and peace among the communities following the occurrence of criminal activities in that area. She said spiritual leaders around Matsieng decided to hold a prayer fund walk to bring about peace in the area preceding His Majesty's birthday. Meanwhile, CCL is conducting community peace building campaigns in Matsieng, Mantsebo and Rote, as these areas are most affected by high rate crime. Now, financial indicators. Lodi against American dollar is 16 Malodi and 48 decent. Against the Great British pound is 22 Malodi and 18 decent. And against the euro is 18 Malodi and 84 decent. This concludes our news bulletin. Tune in for the next later today at 1:30 p.m. Once again, good morning.

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1: 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Your Majesties, Your Excellencies, distinguished guests, good morning. By order of the Commander of the Lesotho Defense Force, Lieutenant General Mojalefa Letswela, I'm going to narrate the parade layout and the parade proceedings thereof. This year's celebration, honor and privilege of to stage this parade has been bestowed upon the 4th Infantry Battalion of the 1st Infantry Brigade of His Majesty's Armed Forces. It is worth mentioning that this battalion has been formed by the very recent promoted privates. On the far left of this battalion, it's the battalion's military equipment in different categories. Now, the parade layout. At the helm of this command is the parade commander by the rank of Lieutenant Colonel. On his right is the second in command, and on the opposite side, it's his adjutant, whose traditional responsibility, among others, is to organize the military parades and ceremonies. Standing on the left flank is the color party under the command of a lieutenant, while adjacent to the color stands the Lesotho Defense Force military band conducted by a major. The parade comprises of four companies commanded by captains, and each company has four guards commanded by a lieutenant each. On the far right is the unit colors of the Lesotho Defense Force. The unit colors of the Lesotho Defense Force are the highest symbols of honor, identity, and tradition bestowed upon individual units. They embody each unit's distinguished history, achievements, and battle honors, a spirit decor and unwavering loyalty to Lesotho Defense Force and the Kingdom of Lesotho. The parade proceedings will begin with Trooping the Colour. Historically, unit colors were vital for command and control on smoke-filled battlefields. They allowed commanders to visually track their units, but most importantly, they provided rally points to maintain formation integrity during chaos of war. Why colors? Because regimental flags of the British Army

were historically described as colors, as they displayed the uniform colors and the insignia worn by the soldiers of different regiments. It is therefore imperative that warriors be familiarized with their equipment and their colors. The practice was that young officers would march up and down of the ranks of troops with the colors held and raised high, consequently the word troopy. And the term color remains in use to date. The custom of trooping the color was adopted in the 18th century, and the purpose being to honor the sovereign's birthday. Since then, it has been an annual event named the King's Birthday Parade. The event by itself strengthens the bond between the royalty and the armed forces. In order to keep abreast with this long-standing tradition, it is therefore befitting that our armed forces mount this parade on His Majesty's birthday, where the Royal Stand, the National Flag, and the Lesotho Defense Force flag are drooped. Your Majesties, distinguished guests, we shall now witness drooping of the color. Brave Commander, sir.

Your Majesties, distinguished guests, now Trooping the Colour activity is in full swing. The colour is raised high by officers of the rank of lieutenant as it is carried into the troops in slow march. Why slow march? It is important for troops to observe

close range, their color as it passes through between the ranks until it reaches its destination. In honoring this pivotal moment, the parade commander has called for his troops into present arms posture. It is indeed an immense honor and gratitude for those involved in carrying and presenting the color into the troops, as well as for number one guard and their commander, who form escort to the color, as absolute distinctive privilege to do so.

Today, during the King's Birthday Parade, the trooping of the colour is performed as a mark of the highest honour to His Majesty King Letsie III, the commander. In chief of the Lesotho Defense Force. It symbolizes

pride, heritage, and the fighting spirit of the unit whose color is being trooped, while reaffirming unwavering loyalty, discipline, and commitment to Lesotho Defense Force, the ground and the constitution of the Kingdom of Lesotho.

0: Diofisiri ke tseo tse pedi tse tlang di lebile ho Parade Commander. Ke ba...
1: After trooping the color, the Parade Commander, together with his assistants, will march off the parade in order for the march past to begin in both slow and quick time, saluting to show respect, honor, and courtesy to His Majesty the King. As it happens, your majesties and distinguished guests will be humbly requested to rise and acknowledge the salute, and everyone who is able to stand shall do so. Parade Commander, sir.

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Distinguished guests, we are witnessing the military drill. The military drill is the disciplined and precise execution of prescribed movements by soldiers in response to the spoken commands, originating from the need to move troops in orderly manner on the battlefield. Drill has evolved into a ceremonial tradition that develops discipline, teamwork, confidence, and instant obedience to orders. During the King's Birthday Parade, the military drill showcased the professionalism, the precision, and the highest standards of the Lesotho Defense Force. Every moment reflects the unity, discipline, and the readiness of the soldiers, demonstrating their pride in service and their commitment to His Majesty the King and to the Kingdom of Lesotho. 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The slow march is one of the most dignified and solemn movements in military ceremonial drill. Traditionally performed during occasions of great national and military significance, it symbolizes discipline, honor, and respect. Every movement is executed in deliberate precision, reflecting the composure, professionalism, and the pride of the soldiers. During the King's Birthday Parade, the slow march pays tribute to His Majesty King Letsie III, that is the Commander-in-Chief of the Lesotho Defense Force, while they are also demonstrating rich military traditions, unwavering discipline, and ceremonial excellence of the Lesotho Defense Force.

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The formation that these companies have adopted is an Arrowhead formation. The Arrowhead formation is a ceremonial parade formation in which the marching units are arranged in the shape of an arrowhead, symbolizing the strength, unity, determination, and the ability to advance decisively towards a common objective. In military tradition, the formation represents the fighting spirit and cohesion of the forces, with every unit contributing to a single mission. During this King's Birthday parade, the Arrowhead formation showcases the discipline and the precision, coordinated and professionalism of the Lesotho Defense Force, while demonstrating their readiness to defend the sovereignty, territorial integrity, and the constitutional order of the kingdom.

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1: Majesties, at this juncture, the parade has changed the march into quick march. The quick march is a standard marching pace used by military forces for ceremonial parades and the routine movement. It is performed with precision, rhythm, and uniformity, and demonstrating discipline, alertness, and cohesion among the troops. During this King's birthday, the quick march reflects the professionalism, confidence, and the operational readiness. As we witness them with that display of the windmill, and Alpha Company and Bravo Company, on the far end of this parade ground, they are displaying their rifle exercises in quick time. At this juncture, we are witnessing the command of those companies retraining their guards now in preparation to come and honor

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Its performance, as they are performing now, symbolizes the pride, grandeur, and the prestige of this important national celebration.

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1: Today, we celebrate with the people of Lesotho. 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

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The advance in review order is a ceremonial movement in which the parade advances in controlled and perfectly coordinated manner towards His Majesty. It is one of the most distinguished movements of a military parade, symbolizing confidence, discipline and respect

Ha jwale re commander o boela o ba emisa basha o etsa hore ebe parade e ema hantle ka mela e emeng tswe.

Thank you, Masala. This our 1:30 bulletin by Mulayan Chadi. Good afternoon. The ongoing celebration of His Majesty King Lisi III's birthday held at Pito House in Mokgotlong has attracted numbers of Mokgotlong residents, international community and Basotho at large. Upon arrival, His Majesty the King took a royal salute and inspected the parade formed by members of the Lesotho Defence Force LDF. Magnitudes of the attendees are dressed in their traditional Seshweshwe attire with blankets and Basotho hats and have enjoyed various traditional performances, among which Prince Lerothodi Seiso showcased his skills with shepherds from Mokgotlong. His Majesty King Lisi III was born on July 17 in 1963 at Sokoto Hospital in Mokgotlong. He was joined in holy matronymy with Queen Masenate Mahato Seiso and blessed with three children, Princesses Senate and Maseiso and Prince Lerothodi. He is the eldest son of the late King Moshoeshoe II and Queen Mara Mamahato Beren Seiso. In other news, the spokesperson for the Crime Prevention, Rehabilitation and Reintegration of Ex-Offenders Association, Mr. Khwele Tinyani, has called on the public to embrace former inmates pardoned by His Majesty during this year's 63rd birthday celebration. Mr. Tinyani said the royal pardon offers hope to inmates, showing that good behavior can be recognized and rewarded. He noted that such inmates motivate prisoners to maintain discipline and foster rehabilitation. He emphasized that community acceptance is vital for successful reintegration, helping reduce the risk of re-offending. Families were also urged to support and encourage their incarcerated relatives to uphold good conduct throughout their sentence.

0: its efforts to embrace, rather, to increase public knowledge on how to uproot corruption, Direct Trade on Corruption and Economic Offences DCEO held an anti-corruption sensitization workshop for Berea youth under the theme Uniting with Youth Against Corruption, Shaping Tomorrow's Integrity, on behalf of the DCEO Director General, Mrs. Kgauhelo Madiehe, emphasized the significance of youth on joining the campaign to fight against corruption as it affects their future and the country. She also remarked that every individual has a stake in fighting corruption, further highlighting that youth also have a key responsibility of discouraging people for committing fraudulent practices or other things that can pose a threat to the economic growth and development of the country. One of the youth, Mr. Malefetsane Mohapi, expressed his gratitude over the education they have acquired, urging youth to unite, develop patriotism, and derail from their dreams. And finally, the United Nations Children's Fund UNICEF Executive Director Catherine Russells says governments and health workers have helped global vaccination rates bounce back after dropping significantly during the COVID-19 pandemic. She said this after the release of the annual WHO-UNICEF estimates of the National Immunization Coverage Report. She, however, said millions of vulnerable children are still being left unprotected due to poverty, displacement, and conflict, adding that each child must be reached and trust must be rebuilt where it is fraying. Sharing the same sentiments, World Health Organization and WHO Director General Dr. Tedros Ghebreyesus indicated that every child, whether born in wealth or poverty, peace or conflict, deserves the life-giving protection that vaccines provide, emphasizing that immunization is one of the most cost-effective, most equitable, and most reliable interventions for protecting children's health and well-being. This is the end of our bulletin. Tune in for the next bulletin at 6 p.m. Once again, good afternoon.
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0: Yes, you get. Well, what's a hair? How did you know? How about a pinion and a hemonate in a real pity? Damn, look here. This song. Hi.
1: I'm not a joke. I'm not a joke. I'm not a joke. I'm not a joke. I'm not a joke. I'm not a joke. I'm not a joke. I'm not a joke. I'm not a joke. I'm not a joke. I'm not a joke. I'm not a joke. I'm not a joke. I'm not a joke. I'm not a joke. I'm not a joke. I'm not a joke. I'm not a joke. I'm not a joke. I'm not a joke. I'm not a joke. I'm not a joke. I'm not a joke. I'm not a joke. I'm not a joke. I'm not a joke. I'm not a joke. I'm not a joke. I'm not a joke. I'm not a joke. I'm not a joke. I'm not a joke. I'm not a joke. I'm not a joke. I'm not a joke. I'm not a joke. I'm not a joke. I'm not a joke. I'm not a joke. I'm not a joke. I'm not a joke. I'm not a joke. I'm not a joke. I'm not a joke. I'm not a joke. I'm not a joke. I'm not a joke. I'm

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0: Diteko tse sa hlolweng di se di le teng ha OK Furniture. 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
1: Celebrate with the people of Lesotho. Happy birthday to His Majesty King Letsia III. Re o lakaletsa bophelo bo botle, nyakallo le moqeqekohadi wa mahlohonolo. 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

And then, Kabule, DJ Letzi Kore, hang out Hoka Sawa, Disantina. Now go Central Bank of the City to Patala Zaho, Hele Shoka in Tosedi. What's the lesson? The dia, Hole. Was so Pikeza, old Shoka, old Rosa Hoban. I say love is a poor fair. Where's Alamogant? Carrier labor, I sell him when I say, Yahoo. 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I'm not going to be able to do it.

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piano, piano. Oh, so we wanna party. Beautiful people, so thank you all so much for tuning to the Oh So City 2025. I'm a piano mix here in beautiful London, darling. If you like this video, beautiful people, please give this video a big thumbs up and join the family. Hit that subscribe button. And beautiful people, if you're on Instagram, make a video of you listening to this mix on Instagram and tag Oh So City right now. It makes my day, puts the biggest smile on my face when I see you guys from all over the world making videos and tag me. So make a video right now on Instagram and tag Oh So City so I can repost it. Beautiful people, I have so much original Oh So City music on my Spotify, so much more projects coming out. 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

Oso City, O-S-O-C-I-T-Y. And while you're on Spotify, make sure to like the Oso City playlist because I update it every week with the best music from around the world. Beautiful people, I just love the I'm a Piano vibes. Ooh, piano, piano, live! Yo, oh my gosh, thank you all so much for tuning in to Oso City 2025 I'm a Piano Mix here in beautiful London, darling. Everybody, comment below what country you are listening from. Deuces!

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The time is 6 p.m. on Radio Lesotho. I am Molayen Tladi. Good evening. Today, the Phamola and Basotho in general marked the 63rd birthday of His Majesty King Letsie III in momentous occasion held at Pitso House in Mogotlong. The Lesotho Defense Force LDF honored Rabasotho with a special parade, firing 21-gun salute as a sign of respect and the nation's demonstration of a desire for peace. The salute is also said to be a symbol of the LDF's continued respect to

0: monarchy. Prince Lerothodi graced the celebration with a performance together with Mokgotlong Shepherds, while Princesses Senate and Maseiso led and joined Mokgibo. This is the second time the Mokgotlong district hosts His Majesty's birthday celebration, as similar celebration was held in 2014. Member of Parliament for Matsieng Constituency No. 49, Honorable Makotoko Moshe, says the walk through prayer and peace is important for communities as it promotes lasting and genuine peace among the Basotho Nation. He made the remarks to them during a peace walk held to mark the birthday celebration of His Majesty King Letsie III. The walk started at Hamohutwane and ended at Mahlwenyeng in Matsieng. One of the participants, Mr. Keletso Molekane, says the walk is hoped to strengthen the spirit of unity and cooperation among Basotho and to become an annual event. This was held under the theme Working Together in Faith, Peace and Unity. In celebration of King Letsie III's birthday, New Testament Church in Berea engaged youth in various recreational activities at Teateaneng Youth Resource Center. The youth leader, Ms. Thato Motlamele, said it has come to the attention that youth no longer interact well due to their busy schedules at schools and at work, hence the strategy to unite them during holiday. She indicated that lately youth are being recruited into drugs and substance abuse, where peer pressure shuts down dreams of many. A participant, Ms. Mpuluke Maube, said the event has served its purpose of rehabilitating them and promoting teamwork. And finally, on sports news, Bantu FC defeated Matlama FC 2-1 in the King's Birthday Cup played in Maseru today. The tournament organizer, who is also Bantu FC Communications and Marketing Manager, Mrs. Matlonolo Fatso Masita, said the event was organized to raise awareness about the dangers of drug and substance abuse while bringing Basotho together to celebrate His Majesty King Letsie III's birthday. Mrs. Masita said the event also featured technology games for children to expose them to digital gaming and emerging technologies, helping them to develop an interest in innovation as the world continues to embrace the digital age. This is the end of our bulletin. Tune in for the next bulletin at 7 p.m. Once again, good evening.
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